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1: I know what you want. Don't cuss me out. Okay, what's up?
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1: 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That's going to be your shot to win the bag. And I'm sorry, Chris, but I was halfway through your album, the Drake Drop 3, and now I ain't listening to nobody, dude. But it's a Catlato and Mariah up next. Keep it live.

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1: Make sure you tune in tomorrow, 9 a.m. sharp every hour. That's going to be your next shot to win that $1,000. So that's your 2 E's on air. So we're talking about this weekend. I was watching documentaries on Netflix because I was sick. And I watched The Crash, which is the story about Mackenzie Shirilla, the then 17-year-old that got in an accident. Unfortunately, her boyfriend Dom and their friend Davion passed away. She survived, but she easily couldn't have in that car accident, right? And just watching this documentary made me so mad at her parents. Her as well. Her parents. That's a part in there where she's being interviewed while she's in jail, in prison. And she leans over to ask her lawyer, like, was that okay? I don't want to say too much and sound too crazy. And, you know, because she in prison now, so she got this dumbass bun on her head. But yeah, that made me mad because everybody in that whole situation, her family, they all, that's why you don't be friends with your kids, man. You don't be the cool parent because they're going to end up like that. Let's see Johnny Venus and Gunna straight ahead.
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1: Also this weekend, because I was sick, I was watching Netflix. 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
1: Excuse me, who's putting money on his books? 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
1: I met you, woman. 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

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I got Don Toliver, Body, Lauryn Hill's up next.

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0: 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Are you listening to us, Dad? It's Ashley and Tuiz. What's up?
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1: All right, now set your alarm 9 a.m. sharp this morning. 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So now you got to get a present. Now you got to, you know, put some cash in the card. You got to do all that. Stay tuned. I got Trap Dickie. Mariah's up straight ahead.
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1: What's up, it's Ariel with you on this Wednesday morning. I still got Ye and Chris Brown headed in your direction. Speaking of Chris Brown getting his 13th number one, we'll talk about that and more music, how it's charting right now, in about 10 minutes of music. Right now, Don Toliver, thanks for listening, and happy Wednesday morning.

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1: What's up, it's Ariel with you on this Wednesday morning. Still got Jordan Anatuji, Mariah the Scientist headed in your direction. And at 9 a.m., your chance to win $1,000. Your final week. Good luck.

0: 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We got that good hip hop and R&B music.
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2: 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That is some shit I'm gonna do. 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That's some gossip commas. 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
1: What's up, it's Ariel with you on this Wednesday morning. Still got Bossman D-Lo, Don Toliver headed in your direction. Plus, do we know now what's happening with Drake and his new MG contract? Don't worry, I'm going to get into what I know so far in about 10 minutes of music. Right now, Chris Brown Residuals. Thanks for listening.

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1: Oh my God, Josh, can I try on your glasses?

0: 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Johnny Vin is starting off that next set of back-to-back music on our Wednesday morning together. What's up? It's Ariel. Lots of talk still around Drake and that 3 album drop, because even though that did happen on Friday, last Friday to be exact, I mean, that was still a lot, right? So the idea was that maybe he dropped all 3 albums because that will fulfill his UMG contract. Honestly, we still don't know that. Who knows what that contract actually said, or if it was fulfilled, or what counted as albums, like all of that out there. A lot of people are saying, but it's not good albums. It doesn't matter. Did they have to be good albums? Did they have to reach a certain spot on the charts? I'm still doing some digging right now. Something tells me I ain't gonna get my hand on the contract, but I'll let you know what I find out.
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1: What's up, Ariel, with you on this Wednesday morning. 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
1: What's up, it's Ariel with you on this Wednesday morning. You know what I've been streaming? One has been decent, the other has gotten on my last nerve. We'll get into it in three more songs. Tuesday is next.

0: Real 95.9, Youngstown's real hip-hop and R&B. Don Toliver's E85 to start off that next set of back-to-back music on our Wednesday morning together. What's up, babes? It's Ariel. 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I've been streaming the Mean Girl Murders, which has actually been good, because one of the cases is that chick who, I guess she got mad at her boyfriend about something and basically crashed the car into a wall. He died. She didn't. You should watch Mean Girl Murders. That one's on Netflix. Also, on Paramount Plus, I started trying to watch Couples Therapy because it kept popping up on my FYP on TikTok. Girl, I had to get out of there. Let me tell you, everybody got on my last nerves because what are these problems?
1: 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It's totally tubular. And it's happening at Mr. Anthony's in Boardman. Friday, May 29th. 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
1: What's up, it's Ariel with you on this Wednesday morning. I still got DJ Khaled, T.I. headed in your direction, and a little conversation about the charts, basically, where Drake is going to land with that Iceman album. Chris Brown, where he is streaming right now, he got his 13th number one. So we'll get into all of that next. But in the meantime, how about a little Brent Fayez? Your chance to win $1,000 coming up at 9 a.m. Good luck, my darling.

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0: Envy, Jess Hilarious, Charlamagne Tha God. We are The Breakfast Club. Lauren LaRosa and Mimi Brown are here. We got some special guests in the building.
1: We got the cast of The Shy.
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1: What's happening, man? Everybody introduce themselves like y'all a group.
4: 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Boy band. Nicholas Ferguson.
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1: I feel like we watched y'all grow up, man.
9: I know.
1: For real.
9: I was so hyped to find out y'all was coming up. Oh, my God. Look, so y'all here. 8th season. Shows don't live that long. We saw y'all. Y'all were like little mm-hmm. kids. When your little ass, I was so mad at you. I felt like he was my real little brother. And how does it feel to like to be doing the final season of this long living show?
5: It feels great just to be able to start this and end with it, and to be able to be a part of something that's bigger than myself and work alongside amazing people and be able to

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1: Mostly every Wednesday, temperatures in the middle to lower 60s and some rain showers still lingering. Those will continue throughout the day as you head towards your afternoon. Expect temperatures with the passing of a cold front to start to cool. You'll start falling through the middle to lower 50s and still getting cooler as you head into tonight. As you go throughout the afternoon, rain showers will still persist and you do still have the chance of an isolated rumble of thunder. From the Storm Team 27 Weather Center, I'm meteorologist Brennan Webb.
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0: have that same energy in the street.
1: It's going to happen. It's inevitable.
2: I mean, even the IRS thing, you know, the IRS has really hurt a lot of families. People that didn't file right or had a bad accountant and just owe a little bit of money, a couple $1,000s and can't pay it and are behind and all that. And to hear that he got his $100 million tax fine wiped. $100 million.
1: Well, we also got to stop comparing everyday working class people to the president of the United States of America. Now, the president shouldn't be abusing his power.
2: Well, that's my point. Right. Like, you know,
1: everyday working class people don't even have that type of power.
2: Right, but if somebody owes $2,000 to the IRS and they're paying $100 a month and it's hurting them monthly or even more, and he just wiped out $100 million, how does that make them feel? You know what I mean? It's crazy to me. Mm-hmm. Hello, who's this?
3: Hello.
2: Hey, good morning.
3: Good morning. My name is Brina Harris. I just wanted to say good morning to Charlamagne.
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2: Happy 50th.
1: Hey. Happy birthday. Where you calling from?
3: I just wanted to announce that. I'm so excited I even reached 50 nowadays. I don't do that.
1: That's right. Where you calling from?
3: I'm calling from Monroeville, New Jersey.
2: Okay. Monroeville, New Jersey. All right.
1: Happy 50.
2: What you doing for your 50th?
3: Working.
2: Well, what's your Cash App? Maybe I throw a little dollar, little something in your Cash App for lunch today.
3: Oh, thank you. It's Diva All Day. Diva Nurse All Day.
2: Okay, Diva Nurse All Day. I'm assuming you're a nurse.
4: She said doctor.
3: Yes. I'm a pediatric nurse.
1: This is a good milestone birthday because all people got to do is give you $50. That's it. $50. Here you go.
4: Period.
1: Here you go.
2: I was gonna pay for a slice or two today and something to drink. I got you today.
3: That worked. Thank you so much. I love you guys.
2: And that's your Cash App, right? Diva Nurse All Day?
3: Diva Nurse All Day, yeah.
2: All right, I'm gonna throw a little money in there for your birthday. Happy birthday, mama.
3: Thank you.
2: Get it off your chest. 800-585-1051. If you need to vent, hit us up now. It's The Breakfast Club. Good morning.
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6: 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And it's happening at Mr. Anthony's in Boardman. 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
16: 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Next Wednesday on Amazon Prime Video, the launch of the new Marvel series Spider-Noir starring Nicolas Cage. Next Thursday on Hulu, the season 2 premiere of Deli Boys. Next Thursday over on Paramount Plus, the fourth season launch of Criminal Minds Evolution. And next Friday on Apple TV, the series start of Star City, as well as the John Travolta film Propeller One-Way Night Coach.
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21: Hello, who's this?
22: Hey, this is Shay.
21: Hey, what's up, Shay? Get it off your chest.
22: Yes. Have y'all been keeping up with y'all boy, Michael Blackson?
23: No, what happened?
24: Oh, my God, girl. I didn't see the episode because Love and Hip Hop Miami is not my favorite, but I have been seeing, like, snippets or whatever. But him and Rod have been going at it, huh? It's been crazy on there, huh?
23: Love and Hip Hop still come on?
22: My thing is, yes, what do Rod expect when you give a man all that freedom? He done made another baby. What's she expected, though?
24: Crazy. But look, that, oh, my God, that's what I was saying. That's what we were trying to tell her back when we did the show. What was it? Oh, my God, relationship therapy or something like that. Like, he was literally being, like, straight up with her. And you know they had a contract in place where she gave him a certain amount of women per month that he could sleep with as long as it's the same one.
22: And then made a baby.
24: And then made a baby. It's like you can't, like, give a man that much rope. You know what I'm saying?
21: Well, she gave him enough rope
22: to
21: himself.
22: And last night he was laid up with a girl for Flavor of Love.
24: Crazy. Oh, yes. What's her name? It's not Hoops. Is it Hoops or... Who was it? No, it's not Hoops. It's somebody else, girl. It was Bucky, because remember she used to have a big ass teeth. How they smaller now, I think.
23: Bucky still on Love and Hip Hop?
21: What the hell is going on? What are y'all talking about?
24: Well, Michael Blackson.
21: I don't want to know. I don't want to know.
23: I do not want to catch
21: up. I don't want to know. Okay.
23: I don't have no questions.
21: Bye,
23: Shay. But
24: it's
23: I really
24: so crazy.
22: Have a good morning.
24: All right. And all the houses be looking like Airbnbs. It don't be nothing to show that it's their house.
23: No pictures, no
24: nothing.
23: I swear I didn't know Love and Hip Hop still came on.
24: Yeah. Love and Hip Hop Miami. I'm still an avid Love and Hip Hop Atlanta watcher, but New York is off. It's just the two franchises now, Miami and Atlanta.
21: I didn't know Michael Blackson lived in Miami. I thought he was in Cali. Yeah. Or Atlanta.
24: No, he lives in both. He lives in Cali and he lives in Miami. And him and Rada do the show in Miami. Love and Hip Hop. Miami.
21: All right.
23: What you got in the latest? They say that you can report on anything except for Real Housewives.
24: Oh,
23: Real Housewives fans say you banned. You keep sticking it up.
24: We're not talking about the Real Housewives today,
23: y'all.
24: Real
23: Housewives don't want to hear nothing from Lowell.
24: We are not going there today, but there's a new episode Sunday, so we'll be back. But the BET Award 2026 nominations are here. Cardi B is one of the most nominated artists of the award
23: Big body.
24: Show. But there is an artist who feels like BET missed the mark. So we're going to get into that.
25: Always somebody who felt like that.
24: Yeah, I think it'll open up a conversation a bit. And speaking of missing the mark, we're going to talk about Clarissa Shields today, too, because she's saying that the reports have missed the mark on her and she's threatening legal action.
23: Her hand ain't missed that young lady's face, though.
24: Damn. Oh, we're going to get into it. She clarifying all the things.
21: All right, we'll get into that next. It's The Breakfast Club. Good morning.
26: The Breakfast Club.
27: Hey, what's up, y'all? It's your girl, Jess Hilarious. Get tickets now to see I Love Boosters in theaters this Friday. From Boots Riley, the director of Sorry to Bother You, I Love Boosters is a crazy heist comedy that's wildly hilarious and downright insane. When a group of shoplifters take aim at a cutthroat fashion maven, all bets are off in a comedy that is being hailed as one of the year's wildest, most adventurous movies. The comedy of the summer, I Love Boosters, opens in theaters this Friday. Get your tickets right now. And I used to be one too myself, y'all, so y'all know I got to see this.
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1: Is there anything that you want people to take away from this?
2: 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Press the button. I see it as this 8-hour adventure. 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
1: Bro, there's no way that you can shut it off. I wake up at 3:45 in the morning and I was binging, bro.
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time, but I be right damned if a nigga don't be trying. 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Cause pain still lingers on mine. On the road to riches, listen, this is what you find. 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

0: So, about last night. Here's how it went down.
1: It's Way Up with Angela Yee. It's me and B-Dons.
2: Good job, B-Dons.
3: Yo.
1: What were you doing last night?
3: What was I doing? So I went to the park earlier because it was really nice outside. It was like...
1: Oh, you had a picnic?
3: Picnic. I was getting my workout on, Angela.
1: Oh, so you're like one of those guys that be doing like pull-ups on the monkey bars and stuff?
3: Pull-ups, dips, the whole jailhouse workout.
1: You did?
3: Yeah, I do that.
1: Are you good at that? Let me see your muscle.
3: Look at my muscles.
1: I don't see nothing.
3: That's what she said.
1: What was that? Can you pull your sleeve up a little? I just want to see.
3: There you go. Look at that.
1: This
3: is all homegrown. No GMO.
1: Okay.
3: There we go.
2: Good job, B-Dot.
3: Hey, thank you.
1: So then, all right, that's nice.
3: Then afterwards, I watched a new episode of the JBP Rewind with me and Mark Lamont Hill.
1: Ooh, I seen some stuff on, some stuff floating around online.
3: Yeah, man. It was just basically us watching our highlights from the podcast. And then I watched the Knicks beat the Cavs in a...
1: Were you nervous?
3: A little bit. It was down by like 22.
1: And overtime. I can't believe they pulled it up. I know I heard the Garden was crazy outside.
3: Yeah, man.
1: Maybe Fab bought them good luck.
3: Probably.
1: Because he was... Yeah. Well, what did I do yesterday? I also did watch the Knicks game.
3: Yes.
1: It was on in the house. I cooked.
3: Check you out.
1: I don't normally have time to do that, but yesterday I just was like, you know what? Let me just go ahead and...
3: How do you season your Uber Eats?
1: First of all, that's so rude because I actually cook. But that's okay. You're not invited over anymore.
3: Whatever, DoorDash diva.
1: But I made some chicken Milanese with some arugula.
3: Nice.
1: And so that was that. I keep saying I'm going to cook more at home and I just have not.
3: Do you like leftovers?
1: I love leftovers. Okay. Actually, some things taste better leftovers.
3: I agree.
1: If they're like in a sauce, they really marinate and then you heat it up. I'm having some issues at home because my water pressure is not working right now. So the water pump is like making all this noise, so hopefully it gets fixed today, because there is nothing worse than having to stand under the shower as the water drips on you. But yes, there was that. But when we come back, tell us a secret.
3: My favorite part of the show.
1: Oh, maybe you did exactly what B-Dot said, and you pretended to cook for somebody, but actually ordered it on DoorDash and put it in the oven.
2: Good job, B-Dot.
1: Maybe you are pretending to work out every day, but somehow you have no muscles.
3: Hey, easy.
1: 800-292-5150. 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
3: A little bit.
1: And we are here to listen to you, not judge you. You are anonymous. That's 800-292-5150. I know you want to let some of these secrets fly. And when I tell you this segment, I was outside on my block and literally... Everybody was talking to me about Tell Us a Secret and some of the things that you guys call up here and say.
3: People think it's fake.
1: And it's you're here. You know one thing.
3: Real.
1: You know B-Dot's honest. Mm-hmm. Like him or hate him. But it's not like y'all be calling up with some wild things. 800-292-5150. Come on, let's shake up the block. It's Way Up.
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24: Most of every Wednesday, temperatures in the middle to lower 60s and some rain showers still lingering. Those will continue throughout the day as you head towards your afternoon. Expect temperatures with the passing of a cold front to start to cool. You'll start falling through the middle to lower 50s and still getting cooler as you head into tonight. As you go throughout the afternoon, rain showers will still persist and you do still have the chance of an isolated rumble of thunder. From the Storm Team 27 Weather Center, I'm meteorologist Brennan Webb.
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3: Cold air afternoon. Temperatures continue to cool behind a cold front. You'll fall through the middle to lower 50s. Rain showers will start to dissipate as you head throughout your evening. As you head into your Wednesday night, expect some more mostly cloudy skies, staying on the drier side, but still the chance of a shower. Temperatures will be a lot cooler as you start off your early Thursday morning. You'll be sitting right around the middle 40s. From the Storm Team 27 Weather Center, I'm meteorologist Brennan Webb.
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1: Yeah, she back at it. 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We up with Angela Yee is on.

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14: Into your afternoon, temperatures continue to cool behind a cold front. You'll fall through the middle to lower 50s. Rain showers will start to dissipate as you head throughout your evening. As you head into your Wednesday night, expect some more mostly cloudy skies, staying on the drier side, but still the chance of a shower. Temperatures will be a lot cooler as you start off your early Thursday morning. You'll be sitting right around the middle 40s. From the Storm Team 27 Weather Center, I'm meteorologist Brennan Webb.
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Radio Boss Hardbody Chaotic. Come on, made it back to that Women Crush Wednesday. Listen, if you want Beta to do a little something strange for some change, that's all I'm saying. And you know, hey, look, anytime you hear that.

0: 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Radio Boss Hard Body Kiati. Drake putting up some numbers. Over the weekend, dropped 3 projects. I know clearly over 500,000 units the first week. Even if it is 3 different projects, man, Drake put up them numbers. And honestly, man, rap, hip-hop, the game needs Drake to do well. Glass ceiling, man. And if he can get paid, you can go get paid, too. Now, you might got to get in the studio and start singing and rapping. You know, Burning Blue, Mariah the Scientist, and Free Mind Tim's on the way 5 minutes.
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Grind with me, Pretty Ricky. Send it out to Kiana. Hey, finna go grab him. Keisha say she's trying to roll it real quick, girl. Roll it in the car before they get in there. Residuals, Chris Brown on the way as well.

0: 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The first rap album to actually go platinum this year. E85, Don Toliver, and Mutt Leon Thomas. On the way, 5 minutes, top of the hour, your next $1,000 keyword.
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Hey, anytime you hear that keyword, that could be a graduation gift. That could be a Memorial Day weekend getaway. Some quiet time. Listen out. Get to the website for a chance to get your bread right. Good flirts. Baby Keem, Kendrick Lamar. We're at this French Montana.

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